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0: All right, no excuses now. 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Around the city, around the valley, around the state, around the country, around the world.
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September 10th and 11th. Don't miss Marv Green. I love it. I want some more of it. Some beach. Maybe I'm amazed by Chris DeStefano.

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1: Hi, my name is Lance Motch. I live in Morgan Hill. 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

0: 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It's a day of golf, guitars, and giving back. 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

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And you could leave town a rich man. 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

day, Potts Farm was a place to go. 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Y'all ain't listening.

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Till Tenpenny and the Speed of Light. Happy Labor Day weekend. I hope you are as excited about getting a day tomorrow as I am. Isn't it just fun? You wake up on Sunday morning and you go, oh, I don't have to get up tomorrow morning either. It's just the best. So, you've picked the right place. There's going to be some great country music. We'll just have a little bit of fun together. How about MacArthur from Hardy, Tim McGraw, Eric Church, and Morgan Wallen?

Well, this is Chuck Fannin, and I still KRTY off the internet. We do it on our HomePod, I do it on Apple Music, and I do it right off the website. K-

His name is Adam Doliak, and for the life of me, I cannot figure out why he's not a star. He's had great songs, he's a cute boy, and he can sing. I don't get it. We have been big champions of his for the last 5 years, and so far, nothing. Music business is hard, y'all. He's proof. Speaking of the music business, we've been around a long time, so we do this every hour. We wander back in time and give you a little memory. How about Faith Hill?

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0: right, no excuses now. 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

Tex and Dean and Make a Liar Out of Me. All right, coming up this weekend, and I ain't lying, this Thursday and Friday is the September Song and Wine Series at Cordoval Winery. It's Marv Green, Chris DeStefano, Jerry Flowers, and Craig Campbell. So people who, this is where the magic happens, because these are people who don't normally perform together. And when they do on Thursday, when they come back on Friday, they usually start collaborating on things. And that's where it gets really cool.

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That's Lainey Wilson and Phone Keys Wallet. I wonder what Lainey Wilson thinks about Ella Langley's just kind of taking over the universe. Because the truth of the matter is, those two ladies have the same vibe about them. I mean, they don't sing the same songs, but they really kind of, and Lainey Wilson came on really strong when she came on, just like Ella Langley. And yet, Ella Langley has gone into the stratosphere. It just goes to show you that having success in the music business sometimes is all about timing. And I think that's what it was for Ella Langley. I think people, by the time she came along, singing these very simple melodies, very simple songs that spoke of, you know, Americana, that everyone was in the mood for that. And she picked up people from all over the place. And I've often wondered what Lainey Wilson thinks about her success. Knowing Lainey Wilson, she's probably delighted. Here's Jason Aldean and Burning It Down.

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0: Want my horse back.
1: Cody Johnson, he just came to get his horse back. That's all he's after. Julie Stevens in on your Sunday morning. How about the weather? Man, the weather has just been so wonderful. It's just been so mild. And I guess, yeah, we're in September, so I guess it should be. But usually September is pretty warm. We're going to have a high of about 82 degrees today, so enjoy that. Here's Carly Pearce and that truck on fire.

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Hudson Westbrook and Painted You Pretty. And I've been in radio so long, I remember the days when they would have made somebody named Hudson Westbrook change his name. Because it just wasn't country enough. Like Conway Twitty. Harold Jenkins was Conway Twitty's actual name. Hudson Westbrook would never have passed the smell test. Aren't we glad those days are behind us? Yay. Those were stupid days. Here's Megan Maroney and Beautiful Things.

That's Rodney Atkins, and the years are short. And it's very curious why after 30 years, right? Rodney Atkins has been in the music business for 30 years. He had 6 number one hits. At 30 years, yeah, he wasn't a big star. And then he kind of dropped away, right? He just kind of stopped doing what he was doing. And it makes you wonder why suddenly he's back into it. Well, he addressed that. He said, I love this song so much, I just had to record it. It had to be something I put out there for myself. And he did. And aren't we glad? Because it's a great song.

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1: This is Scott Felsosi out from Almaden Valley, San Jose. I listen to KRTY all day long in my vehicle. Love these guys. They've been around for a long time, and I'm hoping they keep on going.
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Just say, "Hey Siri, play KRTY from TuneIn."

those songs that is best played on Sunday, right? Where you can actually sit down and think about the ideas in it. Could you let him in anyway? My first thought is, I might not be there anyway, so, right? What difference does it make if he's there? No, I am absolutely positive that heaven will be so much better than we can ever imagine. Even for the

Kenny Chesney do if he couldn't write about the beach and about having no shoes on? And you should see that video. That video is so Kenny Chesney. He's on his island, and at one point he's on his boat with the sun going down behind it. It's just so Kenny Chesney. And I don't know what he would do if he couldn't write about the beach. Here's Florida Georgia Line, and may we all

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1: 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Hello, I'm Max Carroll. I'm from Morgan Hill, California, and I listen to KRTY on my phone.

That's Morgan Wallen. If we were meant to be, we'd have been by now, for sure. Hey, listen, if you were hoping to be a part of our golf tournament that's coming up the first day in actually, it's the very last day in September, not the first day in October. The very last day in September, it's all sold out. Now, you can get yourself on the waiting list. So if one of the foursomes has to drop out, then they can take your spot. You can take their spot. But other than that, it's completely sold out. And listen, y'all, there's six songwriters coming this year. I think that's why the tickets sold so quickly. Here's Riley Green and Ella Langley, and Don't Mind If I Do.

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That's Corey Kent and Empty Words on your Sunday morning. And I was just looking ahead here at all of the newbies that are out in country music that have come out, I think, since COVID or right around COVID. Corey Kent is one. Charles Wesley Godwin, although I have to say Gary was telling me about Charles Wesley Godwin way before he made his appearance. But Zach John King and there's just been Ella Langley. She really started coming on. Hudson Westbrook. It's amazing to me the number of new people that have come into country music that are amazingly talented. And Corey Kent is one of them. This guy, too, Zach Topp, South of Sanity.

Weather today, sunny and 75. Joe Nichols did a song about that years ago, sunny and 75. Nate always said, that just doesn't sound very warm to me. Yeah, well, in the rest of the country, that's pretty warm. Sunny 75. So enjoy yourself. Hey, we do this every hour about this time. Go back in time. Here's Shania Twain, and You're Still the One.

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On me. You know what I'm enjoying? 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And my favorite is my friend whose two daughters, one is a junior in college and the other one is a sophomore, or no, a freshman. So her sign said, first day of 18th grade, the freshman. And her junior in college, first day of 20th grade. Okay, those...

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I guess I'm going to have to see that Toy Story movie on when it comes to Netflix or Amazon Prime or whatever, because I missed it in the theaters. It was in and went out, and I didn't see it, and I'm very sad about that. We used to go to movies all the time, but I guess when COVID hit, it just got us out of the routine of doing it, and so we watch most of them on TV now, so I guess I got to wait till then. Here's Dan and Shay and Glad You Exist. Hopefully you've got your tickets for that show. They're going to be in November at Shoreline. I know, a November show at Shoreline. And it's the 7th of November, so hopefully it doesn't rain. Josh Ross, Tyler Hubbard, and Dan and Shay should be good.

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One has to wonder if that song is going to be at the top of the charts as long as Choosin' Texas has been at the top of the charts. I think it's just as good as Choosin' Texas, and I don't know why it wouldn't be, but it would be a phenomenon if it was. If it stayed at the top, if that song, Loving Life Again, stayed at the top of the charts as long as Choosin' Texas, that would be a story. A story we'd have to write down for sure. Julie Stevens on your Sunday morning. This is Justin Moore and Dierks Bentley.

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0: Ian Muncik and Love is Blind. All right, coming up this week is our September Song and Wine series. Marv Green, Chris DiStefano, Jerry Flowers, and Craig Campbell. Now, Gary and I will be talking to Marv Green, Jerry Flowers, and Craig Campbell next week. So far, we don't have a schedule for Chris DiStefano, but I'm sure we'll be talking to him at some point too. But I'm real excited about talking to Marv Green. He's never been here before. He is a prolific songwriter, and I just love to pick their brain about how, A, they came to do it, and B, how they sit down and write some of the amazing lyrics that they write. And it, you really get an insight into their brain. So if you don't have your tickets yet, krty.com. There's still tickets available for Thursday and Friday night.
1: I ain't coming to your house.

A new one from Tucker Wetmore and Who Told You on your Sunday morning. The interesting thing about this Brooks and Dunn song is that it was written alone completely by Ronnie Dunn. Usually Kix Brooks wrote the songs that Kix and Ronnie did, but Ronnie Dunn wrote this one by himself, which I think is kind of interesting. This is Little Miss Honky Tonk.

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0: and I pay RTY every morning. 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
1: Man, if we could put our finger on "won't say so," I think we could solve that problem. But it is so ubiquitous, and I think it is different for different people who go that route and commit suicide. That's the reason we don't know, and it's difficult. I heard somebody who was not a country music fan talking about that song on a podcast the other day, and he said, "Man, country music takes on everything." And you know what that song's about? That song's about suicide. Yeah, it is. As Brad Paisley says, this is country music, and we do take on all of it.

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2: 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Hotter than the red on the cattle brand. 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

0: Want my horse back.
1: That's Cody Johnson. He's just looking for his horse back on this Sunday morning, the Labor Day weekend Sunday morning. So here's some things you can do. The Scottish Highland Games are going on this weekend at the Alameda County Fairgrounds in Pleasanton. The Millbrae Art and Wine Festival, you can do that. Today is the last day for that. And the Kings Mountain Art Fair. It's a gallery in the Redwoods at the 61st annual event. Live entertainment, food and drinks, and it goes until 5 o'clock on Monday. So there's just a couple of things you can do on your Labor Day weekend. This is Keith Urban and some Wasted Time.

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That's Kane Brown and Woman on your Sunday morning. 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KRTY.com. And Marv Green is going to be there, Chris DiStefano, Jerry Flowers, and Craig Campbell. And Gary and I are going to be talking to all of them coming up next week. So stay tuned for that. Not on Monday. We did a couple on Friday, and we'll do the rest on Tuesday, Wednesday, Thursday. So tune in. Here's Jordan Davis. Turn This Truck Around.

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Jelly Roll and hands up. Jelly Roll has gone all political on us. We'll see how that works out for him. Apparently he wants to be an actor because, you can say those kind of things when you're in Hollywood. People will laud you for it. We'll see what it does.

Dylan Scott and Dear Big City. And apparently when he played that song for Luke Bryan, they were on a flight, a private plane to Austin, Texas. And Dylan Scott handed Luke Bryan the headphones and he said, "You have to listen. You have to listen to my song." And he said, right around the 45-second mark of the song, he said, "I looked over and I said, dude, are you crying?" And Luke Bryan said, "Man, yes. You have no idea. All I could think about was Bo, his oldest child, about to go to college." He said, "That song is special right there." And he's not lying. And it's quite a departure, I think, for Dylan Scott. I hope it's a big hit for him because it's real good. Here's David Lee Murphy as we step back in time, a little party crowd.

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in country and she knows it. 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He was coughing through a lot of his songs and struggled a little bit to get through them. But the last time I saw him, he never sounded better. 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So it's kind of sad that the show y'all saw just wasn't who he is, I think. Here's Jason Aldean and Blame It On You.

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Just don't let no grass grow up underneath you. That's how you keep going, apparently, according to that song. Kenny Chesney, Julie Stevens on your Sunday morning. It is going to be beautiful today. So if you are outside, you are going to be so glad. 76 degrees will be the high today. Here's Matt Stell and Everywhere But On.

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5: 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I'm from Morgan Hill, and I care.

Zach John King and get to drinking. And because so many good decisions are made when you start drinking. All right, here's what I have coming up for you. We've got Parker McCollum on the way. We've got Tim McGraw coming up, an oldie from Tim McGraw. Shaboozy is on the way, and Luke Combs, brand new one. But right now, we got this one from Jelly Roll.

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and Me by Parker McCollum on your Sunday afternoon. Hey, there's some things going on this weekend. Of course, the Scottish Highland Games at the Alameda County Fairgrounds in Pleasanton. It's like the 160th annual Highland Games. The Monterey County Fair is happening through Monday for the holiday. And there's a beer and wine garden out at San Jose St. James Park. So if you're looking for something to do today, there's some.

0: better.
1: Emily and God Knew Better on your Sunday afternoon. And maybe you're thinking about what to have for dinner tonight. And maybe you're thinking because it's a holiday weekend that you could have something kind of bad for you. How about this? Two hamburgers are better for you than a hamburger and a side of fries. That you're much better off eating the two hamburgers than the hamburger and the side of fries. How about that? If when you're at that fast food restaurant, you're feeling

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That's Hardy, Tim McGraw, Eric Church, and MacArthur. And see, this is where you begin to lose faith in humanity. Do you know that 1 week after Dolly Parton died, somebody went and vandalized her star on the Walk of Fame? What in the world are we doing? Sometimes there are just no words, and you walk away shaking your head and hope that something good happens because you need it really bad.

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Taylor Swift, I knew it. I knew you. We are done for today. But listen, we will be back on Tuesday. We've got the holiday off tomorrow. And then Tuesday and Wednesday, we're going to have so much fun with the songwriters that we will be talking to all next week. And remember, if you don't have your tickets, krty.com. This is going to be a fun one. Marv Green is going to be there, who's written songs for Reba McEntire all the way up to the kids today, Shaboozy. And so if you don't have your tickets for this coming week's Song and Wine series, krty.com. Go get them. And I will see you on Tuesday morning with Gary Scott Thomas. This is Chris Stapleton.

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1: 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I'm from San Jose, California. We've been doing the KRTY Songwriters from the beginning. 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
1: Science has proven that the true path to happiness is volunteering and giving back. You have a lot of good options for your time and treasure, but I'd love to talk to you about the Boys and Girls Club of Silicon Valley. You ever wonder what they're trying to do? 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Some of the comments of kids who've had the club be a part of their lives: they gave me hope and showed me opportunities. They believed in me when no one else did. They showed me I am not a prisoner of my circumstances. 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

0: Science has proven that the true path to happiness is volunteering and giving back. You have a lot of good options for your time and treasure, but I'd love to talk to you about the Boys and Girls Club of Silicon Valley. You ever wonder what they're trying to do? 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They also instill good character and citizenship and teach them the benefits of a healthy lifestyle. Some of the comments of kids who've had the club be a part of their lives: they gave me hope and showed me citizenship and teach them the benefits of a healthy lifestyle. Some of the comments of kids who've had the club be a part of their lives: they gave me hope and showed me opportunities. They believed in me when no one else did. They showed me I am not a prisoner of my circumstances. 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